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1: Previously on SWAT, Paz Verdugo. Mexican officials just agreed to extradite him back to L.A. to get him tried for a murder. The Hicks is flying a couple of us out to Mexico City to escort him back to the States.
2: You must be Officer Batista.
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5: Verdugo had a high-stakes deal lined up.
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11: You look amazing.
12: What are you doing?
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Sam. Bad Zilla Nation. This one dedicated to all the real ones, you know.

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This is the summer controller. Drake from Canada. Beanie Man from Jamaica. 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

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And it's hard, the day just seems so dark. The moon, the stars, and nothing without.

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And I guess I'm fluid, cause I was like, you and them bitches included, cause I was going through it. Ain't nothing more to it.

In this fast-paced world, you need to be on the go or you'll be left behind. That's why the HTS News Channel 4 is now on Radio 100 and FM. 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
1: Trish, Leash Tafari.
0: It's on tonight.
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1: Bonjour, Charlie.
0: Sister Suzy, ça va faire de
1: demain. Bonjour, pour tout le monde. Yes, yes. God is good. What a friend we have in Jesus. All our sins and griefs to bear. What a privilege to carry. Let us take everything to God in prayer. Heavenly Father, I do thank you for your night's rest, allowing us to see the dawn of a new day. Thank you. Had it not been for you, we would not make it. Thank you, we are in the land of the living. Thank you for your grace and your mercy, which has brought us through this day. Thank you for the breath of life. Thank you, we are the breath of life in our nostril. Thank you, Lord. Thank you. Lord, I thank you for Charlie. Father, you have taken him from his home, protected him on his way, and brought him in the studio safely. Father, continue to give him the strength, the courage, the help that he needs, the patience that he continues, Father. Cover him, cover his family, and management and staff of Radio 100, each and every one of them, all those working behind the scene, security, every one of them, continue to pour out your blessings upon each and every one of them in a very special way. Lord, at this present moment, as I come before your throne of grace to seek your face on behalf of our beautiful island, St. Lucia, I ask you to cleanse me and wash me in your blood this morning. Lord, as I lift up our country before you, Lord, I pray that you pour out your spirit upon St. Lucia in every corners of this land, the north, the south, the east, the west, pour out your blood. Father, I plead the blood of Jesus to take over St. Lucia. Father, I pray for the government and the position that they may put their heads together, that this country may move on, Father. Oh, Father, Lord, I pray for all those who are right now grieving the loss of the loved one, especially the accident took place on the boat. Father, I pray for all the family members that are grieving so sad in this difficult time. Many people lost their lives. Many people got injured. Father, I pray that you reach out to the family. Give them the courage and the strength in this time, Father. It's not easy for the family. Oh, Father, Lord Jesus, continue to minister unto them, Father. In the name of not only St. Lucia, in Guyana, as well, what took place, the book. Father, I pray that you'll continue, Lord, to reach out to the family in Guyana. Many people lost their life, Father. Father, the enemy is raging, taking life souls every day. But in the name of Jesus, I pray that you strengthen the many families, Father, in the name of Jesus. Give them the courage, Father, to go on, Father. It's not an easy one for them right now. The families are grieving. They don't know what to do. Father, we don't know the time that the hour. So many things are happening in this island, Father, Lord. Lord, take control. Take charge, oh, Father. Lord, I pray for the young child, a five-year-old family, the young boy who lost his life. I pray for his mom, his father, for the entire family, Father, in that accident, oh God. Pray for the family of the five-year-old, Father, in the name of Jesus, Father. Oh, Father, we live in our home, going on our way to work or to wherever, and the enemies. Every time is an accident on the road. Every time is an accident. People are losing their life on the road. Always an accident. People are getting injured and so on and so forth. Father, Lord, take control of the drivers, Father. The drivers may be careful on the road, Father. Like where they're rushing to, Father, let them take their time, Father, as they drive, Father. Cover the road. Cover the drivers. Speak to the drivers that, they, Father, that when they enter that vehicle, they may have a prayer, Father. Oh, in the name of Jesus, Father, have mercy, Father. Have mercy, Lord. Have mercy, Father. Have mercy, Lord. Oh, Father, Lord Jesus, I just want to honor you this morning.

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1: Non,
0: Because you pass a day on Lord Bagay, on Lord Bagay. Let me know how to play. I pray that you finish, that you finish, you play, you play every day now. Go on.
1: Because when I come to say, you didn't do good. You did that.
0: Okay.
1: Right.
0: Oui, so, so to buy beer, so coffee finish, my cement, sir. So to buy beer,
1: well, well, well, money buy coffee, money for, how do you want to buy a hot, to be now, go have a cement, Mark on it.
0: Okay.
1: Actually, you can organize for Emancipation Day.
0: Put it there for Charles. Put it there. Well, gardez écoutez bien pour tant ça calé là, right?
2: An old man walked past a fence and said to his elderly wife, "Honey, remember the first time I leaned you against this fence and we made love?" The old woman smiled and said, "Yes, I remember. If you want, we can relive that moment." The old man helped her up against the fence, and they started recreating the old memory. Suddenly, the old woman began screaming, jumping, and crying out loudly. The old man grinned and said, "Wow, 50 years ago, you weren't nearly this excited." The old woman snapped, "You idiot, 50 years ago, this fence wasn't electric."
0: Yes, Charlie, that's true. I was looking out for them. I didn't see them. I didn't see Afa. Kopon? Oui. So, the less it by sa.
1: Oui.
0: Kopon?
1: Ça brise Oji.
0: 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Okay, Afa Charles?
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1: 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It's easier to see a green cow in Greenland hopping and running around town. 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
0: All right. 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
1: Say
0: something, dear. You would laugh for Charles?
3: Bonjour. Mr. Charlie, one compliment birthday pour Angus Ume. St. Lucie's home, and I'm going to sweat out to Saki Boy. Tout l'autre monde qui celebrate a birthday. Et on va dire merci pour Sister Susie pour la prière. Bonjour pour votre famille. Bien bonjour pour Marie Hillet, famille, Marie Evelyn James, Sister James, Alfie Catherine, Paula Vifor, Paula Gabriella, Helen Louis, et puis Mr. Rick Dolita. Et on va sympathiser de St. Helen George Boucher Central's Families. Merci.
0: Merci, Rosemary Compton. Qu'on la goûte, toujours short and sweet.
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0: Hello and welcome to another edition of Government Notebook with me, Kendall Eugene. Prime Minister Honorable Philippe J. Pierre has announced that the government of St. Lucia will appoint a commission of inquiry into the July 18th marine collision at Anse-Cochon. Melissa Paul reports.
1: Prime Minister Honorable Philippe J. Pierre has announced that the government of St. Lucia will appoint a commission of inquiry into the circumstances surrounding the tragic marine collision at Anse-Cochon involving two vessels on July 18, 2026, which claimed the lives of at least two St. Lucians. The commission will be formally appointed by the Governor General and will be chaired by a former high-ranking member of the judiciary. It will also include experts in marine operations, marine safety, as well as a police investigator. The commission will be expected to make recommendations to strengthen maritime safety, improve regulatory oversight, and reduce the risk of similar tragedies in the future. Prime Minister Pierre said the tragic loss of life had deeply affected the nation and underscored the government of St. Lucia's responsibility to establish the facts surrounding the incident and ensure that every lesson is learned. The commission's terms of reference will be announced subsequently. Prime Minister Pierre said the government is committed to ensuring that the commission's work results in meaningful improvement that enhances the safety of everyone who uses St. Lucia's waters.
0: The government of St. Lucia says it will continue diplomatic engagements with the European Union following the latest warning. Nivalo Geest has the story.
2: St. Lucia will seek further discussions with the European Union after the bloc signaled a tougher position on citizenship by investment programs operated by Caribbean countries. Deputy Prime Minister and Minister responsible for investment, Honorable Dr. Ernest Hiller, says while the government acknowledges the concerns raised by international partners, the latest communication from the EU marks a significant departure from previous discussions.
3: The letter requires that both partners, the European Union and ourselves, to sit down to fully understand the letter.
2: Deputy Prime Minister Hiller says Caribbean governments have consistently maintained that they are willing to strengthen their programs to prevent them from becoming security risks. He says St. Lucia has already implemented a number of measures requested by international partners.
3: We've changed our legislation in St. Lucia to reinforce the program. We went back to some of the provisions we had in 2016, a minimum net worth, an annual quota to restrict the numbers. We also introduced residency requirements. We introduced biometrics. So we actually instituted a number of changes to strengthen the programs and to make them more fail-proof.
2: According to the minister, governments were surprised by the latest correspondence because despite implementing reforms, the EU's position now appears to oppose the programs altogether rather than seeking additional safeguards.
3: International diplomacy really takes place by friends sitting around at a table and talking to each other.
2: Regional leaders have agreed to pursue diplomatic engagement with the European Union before determining their next course of action. For the Government Information Service, I am Nival Ogist.
0: Honorable Dr. Ernest Hiller says revenue generated through St. Lucia's Citizenship by Investment Program continues to play an important role in financing national development. Here again is Nival Ogis.
2: Government says although the Citizenship by Investment Program accounts for less than 10% of national revenue, the funds continue to support key public projects without increasing the tax burden on citizens. Investment Minister Honorable Dr. Ernest Hiller says CIP revenue has supplemented spending on healthcare, infrastructure, and other national priorities.
3: We've used a lot of CIP monies to do that, and there's a lot we've done. But I think the people of St. Lucia can just look at the state of the economy in St. Lucia and see that our country has been kept afloat.
2: The minister acknowledged that government could do more to highlight how the revenue is being invested across the country.
3: We've not probably done enough PR to explain all the things we've achieved. We've presented it in Parliament, but maybe not enough PR.
2: Minister Hiller noted that unlike some neighboring countries, St. Lucia is not heavily dependent on CIP revenue, but says the program remains an important source of non-tax income that helps finance development. For the Government Information Service, I am Nival Ogist.
0: 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We will be back in a moment.
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0: Welcome back. A cybersecurity forum brought together leaders and experts to build greater resilience as government strengthens efforts to address growing cyber threats. This story from Desley Poyot.
2: As digital transformation accelerates, a cybersecurity forum is bringing together leaders and experts to address these challenges and strengthen cyber resilience across the region. ICT project manager in the Division of Public Sector Modernization, Joanneth Kodra, said strong cyber governance is essential as St. Lucia advances its digital transformation. Kodra emphasized that cyber resilience is an ongoing effort, requiring proactive measures to protect St. Lucia's digital landscape and strengthen trust in public service. Reporting for the Government Information Service, I am Desley Poyot.
0: The Caribbean Examinations Council has announced changes to its school-based assessment system. Here again is Desley Poyot.
2: The Caribbean Examinations Council, CXC, has announced major reforms to its school-based assessment to safeguard the integrity of its qualifications amid the growing use of artificial intelligence. While AI can support learning, CXC says assessments submitted for grading must reflect a student's own work. The council has approved a new assessment model that retains traditional SBAs for practical subjects following consultations with educators and ministries across the region. Dr. Nicole Manning says the new assessment model is designed to maintain meaningful student evaluations while strengthening confidence in the authenticity of candidates' work.
7: For non-practical based subjects, subjects like mathematics, English, Caribbean history, social studies, principles of business, and others, we will be transitioning away from the traditional SBA. In its place, candidates will be required to sit a Paper 3-2, the current alternative assessment conducted under examination conditions, but with important and considered adjustments. In preparation for these assessments, candidates will receive their topics approximately 1 month before the assessment, and they will be permitted to bring reference notes into the examination room. For us at CXC, this is a thoughtful, deliberate design that achieves two important things. It preserves the spirit of extended reflective assessment and restores confidence at CXC in authorship and authenticity.
2: Officials say the reform will be introduced in phases, giving schools, teachers, and students time to prepare for the new transition.
7: For non-practical based subjects, subjects like mathematics, English, Caribbean history, social studies, principles of business, and others, we will be transitioning away from the traditional SBA. In its place, candidates will be required to sit a Paper 3-2, the current alternative assessment conducted under examination conditions, but with important and considered adjustments. In preparation for these assessments, candidates will receive their topics approximately 1 month before the assessment, and they will be permitted to bring reference notes into the examination room with them. For us at CXC, this is a thoughtful, deliberate design that achieves two important things. One, it preserves the spirit of extended reflective assessment, and two, restores our confidence at CXE in authorship and authenticity.
2: CXE says it will provide guidance through webinars, facts, and local registrars to help teachers and students prepare for the transition. For the Government Information Service, I am Desley Poyot.
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0: Merci Michael. And before I leave, here is a recap of the headlines. A commission of inquiry is to be established to investigate the circumstances surrounding the July 18 marine collision at Anstey Shore. investment minister says revenue from St. Lucia's CIP continues to support national development. This has been Government Notebook. I am Kendall Eugene. Thank you for listening.

our rock solid mountain, our cornerstone. He is with you. Never leave you nor forsake you. So take that into your fantastic Friday. Taking this one from Sterling Roberts. Rock solid. Have time for a short commercial break when we get back. Your News 45 Major. Keep it locked.

Lucia proudly welcomes the 2026 Windward Island School Games, taking place from July 25th to the 31st.

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0: headlines. Police confirms the identity of the 5-year-old Chosel boy killed in the devastating Vieux-Fort Labrie highway vehicular crash. St. Jude Hospital refutes online reports of the termination of the CEO. And the police high command commends officers and revelers for maintaining peace and order during the carnival celebrations. Welcome to News 45 Major for Friday, the 24th of July, 2026. With details of the news, I am Vanetta Phillip, and we do apologize for the late start of the broadcast. A 5-year-old boy has died following a devastating car crash on the Vieux-Fort Labrie Highway on Wednesday afternoon. Three other occupants were rushed to the hospital after their vehicle veered off the road and slammed into a tree.
1: A 5-year-old boy has died and three others are injured following a tragic crash on the Vieux-Fort Labrie Highway. The Royal St. Lucia Police Force reports that officers from the Department of Road Safety responded to a scene around 1:50 p.m. on Wednesday. According to the St. Lucia Fire Service, a black motor vehicle veered off the roadway and slammed into a tree near Il Parata along the Vieux-Fort Highway. Emergency crews confirmed that four people were inside the vehicle at the time of the impact. First responders identified the occupants as an adult male, an adult female, and two young boys. Both adults suffered visible physical injuries and reported experiencing severe body pain. Fire personnel immediately evaluated both children at the scene. Assessment reports revealed that both young boys sustained severe head trauma. First responders noted that one child showed negative vital signs during the initial medical evaluation. They treated all four individuals at the site of the crash. Emergency services then rushed the victims to the St. Jude Hospital for urgent treatment. Police confirmed that one of the young boys later succumbed to his injuries at the medical facility. Authorities have identified the deceased child as 5-year-old Kerville Lawrence of P.I. Choiseul. Joachim Duplessis, HTS News Force.
0: St. Jude Hospital has issued an official statement dismissing claims that Chief Executive Officer Lydia Atkins was terminated or investigated for financial discrepancies. The healthcare facility confirmed that Ms. Atkins is currently on approved vacation leave and will resume her executive duties upon her return.
2: Management at St. Jude Hospital is clearing the air regarding public rumors about its executive leadership and internal finances. In a press release issued Thursday, July 23, 2026, the hospital confirmed that Chief Executive Officer Lydia Atkins has not been dismissed. Officials clarified that Ms. Atkins proceeded on approved vacation leave in May 2026 to utilize her accrued leave time. The facility emphasized that her leave was scheduled in full accordance with established employment arrangements. Hospital authorities assured the public that Ms. Atkins remains the official chief executive officer of the institution. She is expected to resume her administrative duties immediately following the conclusion of her approved time off. Addressing financial concerns, St. Jude Hospital confirmed it has no evidence or information regarding any financial discrepancies. Hospital management stated firmly that no financial investigation is taking place within the organization. Officials affirmed that the current management structure remains active to oversee daily operations during the CEO's absence. Administration stressed that healthcare delivery and essential medical services continue across the island without interruption. The hospital noted that false reports create unnecessary concerns among patients, staff, and the wider public. Management warned that unverified rumors also harm the institutional reputation of the healthcare facility. St. Jude Hospital is urging citizens to rely strictly on official channels and verified communications for accurate information. Gina Filippi, HTS News Force.
0: Thousands of revelers flooded Castries for an explosive two-day carnival finale. Top bands and international stars transformed the capital into a vibrant cultural spectacle.
1: Thousands of revelers flooded the streets of Castries as St. Lucia Carnival 2026 reached its thrilling peak across two action-packed days. Celebrations kicked off in the pre-dawn hours with the traditional Juve Street Party through the city, where a strong Royal St. Lucia Police Force presence ensured a reported incident-free prelude to the main event. By mid-morning, 10 colorful costume bands departed one by one from the roundabout near Massey Mega and Caribbean Cinemas. A convoy of trucks loaded with deafening loudspeakers echoed for miles, setting off a wave of pulsating music and pure euphoria that rattled nearby structures. World-famous Bum Bum Wall, masqueraders showcased their costumes against a freshly painted backdrop before crossing the judging stage on Jabati Street, set against the waterfront near the John Compton Highway. The bands then meandered into the central business district, filling the narrow streets with revelry. While spectators braved the scorching sun along the parade route, thousands more tuned in at home as leading broadcasters like HTS delivered comprehensive live coverage ahead of Tuesday's final push. The energy hit its peak on Tuesday, July 21st, as the bands returned to the streets for the final mass on the move judging. The Tuesday parade featured a vibrant mixture of bands. Powerhouse groups like Just for Fun brought high energy with their enchanted garden theme, while Zuvo drew massive crowd participation, including first-time visitors from New York. Community groups like local foreigners from Denry shared the stage with traditional storytellers, Tribe of 12, who made a strong push for national honors.

0: A tribe of 12 representatives highlighted their intense preparation. Star Power elevated the Tuesday festivities with soca icon Marshall Montano, TV personality Candy Burse, and comedian Certified Samson jumping in the bands. Despite public transport delays causing up to two-hour waits for some commuters, organizers and broadcasters hailed the 2026 festival as a triumph, celebrating two spectacular days of St. Lucian culture, music, and community spirit. Joaquim Du Plessis, HDS News Force.
1: The Royal St. Lucia Police Force has praised police officers and members of the public following a safe and successful Carnival 2026.
2: Following the conclusion of Carnival 2026, the Royal St. Lucia Police Force is commending its officers and the general public for maintaining safety throughout the festivities. Law enforcement officials confirmed that no major security incidents were recorded during the two-day parade of the bands. Speaking on behalf of the Police Executive, Assistant Commissioner of Police in charge of corporate services, Albert Chowdhury, extended appreciation to duty officers for their dedication.
3: The Commissioner of Police and the Executive of the Royal St. Lucia Police Force extend sincere gratitude to every police officer whose unwavering commitment, professionalism and dedication helped ensure that the 2 days of Carnival Parade of the Bands 2026 were safe, secure and incident-free. Your hard work, long hours and selfless service were instrumental in the success of this national celebration.
2: ACP Chowdhury also acknowledged local business operators, transit drivers and commuters for supporting the traffic management measures established across the festivities.
3: We also express appreciation to business owners, bus drivers and commuters for your patience, understanding and willingness to make the necessary adjustments. Your cooperation played a vital role in easing traffic flow and enabling the successful execution of the parade.
2: The senior law enforcement official concluded by thanking revelers for their responsible conduct, noting that public collaboration was key to keeping the national celebration peaceful.
3: The Royal St. Lucia Police Force is grateful to the thousands of revelers and members of the public for your cooperation, patience, and adherence to the guidance provided by law enforcement officers and event officials. Your responsible conduct demonstrated that we can celebrate our culture while looking out for one another. Together, we made St. Lucia Carnival 2026 a safe, enjoyable, and memorable experience. Thank you for proving that when we work together, we all succeed.
2: Police authorities say the strategic law enforcement deployments and strong public compliance proved vital in keeping this year's cultural celebration safe for residents and visitors alike. Gina Filippi, HTS News Force.
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This is your 6 a.m. weather report, brought to you by the St. Lucia Met Office. For today, Friday, the 24th of July, 2026, your forecaster, Venantius Descartes. Present weather at Rionor Airport is cloudy with light showers. Present temperature at Rionor Airport is 27 degrees Celsius or 81 degrees Fahrenheit. Last night's minimum temperature at Rionor Airport was 27 degrees Celsius or 81 degrees Fahrenheit. Relative humidity at Rionor Airport is 86%. Rainfall in the 24-hour period that ended at 2 a.m. today at Rionor Airport, it reads. Total rainfall for the month of July so far at Rionor Airport, 38.8 millimeters. Sunset today, 6:35 p.m. Sunrise tomorrow, 5:45 a.m. Forecast for St. Lucia valid for the next 24 hours. Winds will be blowing from between the east and east-northeast near 16 miles per hour or 26 kilometers per hour. Weather, fair and hazy, becoming cloudy at times with a few light showers. Marine forecast for seas in a 25-mile or 40-kilometer radius from St. Lucia. Tides for Castries Harbour, low at 6:48 a.m., high at 1:43 p.m. Tides for Beaufort Bay, low at 8:15 a.m. and high at 2:50 p.m. Seas moderate with waves 4 to 6 feet, 1.2 to 1.8 meters. Forecast for the Lesser Antilles, fair to occasionally cloudy skies with widely scattered showers. Tropical weather outlook. Moderate easterly winds will continue over the Lesser Antilles during the next 24 hours. Patches of low-level clouds drifting along the wind flow will cause a few showers over the region during the forecast period. Another tropical wave located over the central tropical Atlantic is moving westward near 15 miles per hour or 24 kilometers per hour. This wave is expected to begin affecting the Lesser Antilles tomorrow afternoon. A third tropical wave located over the eastern tropical Atlantic is moving westward near 12 miles per hour or 19 kilometers per hour. Tropical cyclone formation is not expected over the tropical Atlantic during the next 7 days. This has been your 6 a.m. weather report. Your forecaster, Venantius Descartes.

0: And a recap of the headlines. Police confirms the identity of the 5-year-old Chozel boy killed in the devastating Viewfort-Labrie Highway vehicular crash. St. Jude Hospital refutes online reports of the termination of the CEO. And the Police High Command commends officers and revelers for maintaining peace and order during the carnival celebrations. This has been News 45 Major for today, Friday, the 24th of July, 2026. I am Vanetta Phillip. We will be back after these messages.
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It's now 17 minutes after the hour of 7 a.m. in St. Lucia and the Eastern Caribbean. It's everywhere I go. Welcome once again to the Breakfast Club on Radio 100, Helen FM. This is Ms. V in the hot seat until 11 a.m. this morning. And it's a fantastic Friday on the Breakfast Club. Prince Sandoval, a strong beginning, what some people call the weekend. If we take it back a little bit, just a little bit, with the music on a Friday morning. Saying good morning to my WhatsApp family. Auntie Jackie, Miss Mary, Miss Madeline, good morning. Miss Beverly and Miss Audrey, blessings and good morning to you. Carfu and Miss Unica, Miss Leota, Queen Satu, excellent strong beginning to you, Queen. Taking this one from Wet, Wet, Wet, Love Is All Around. Before that, we heard from James Blunt, You're Beautiful. Not forgetting Savage Garden, Truly, Madly, Deeply. My USVI family, checking me early this morning. Mr. All, good morning. DJ Top Shotter, the man Ben, all of our USVI listeners, good morning.

This one's coming from NSYNC. Bye, bye, bye. It's now 7:30 a.m. Time for a short commercial break. When we get back, more music and more vibes. It's a fantastic Friday on the Breakfast Club Radio 100 Helen FM. Keep it locked.

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So you just heard from Chike and Simi with Running To You, Simi with Dudu K, and Victor Thompson, and Ace the Greatest with This Year.

I'm taking this one from Shakira and Burna Boy. Die, die. You've won that weird from Fireboy DML and Asake with Bandana. Jackie and Omalay with Forever. Oxlade and Flavor with Over Me. And Johnny Drill and Fireboy DML with Angelina. I'm forgetting Yemi Alade and Fave with Worry. It's now 8 a.m. in St. Lucia in the Eastern Caribbean. Time for a short commercial break when we get back. More music and more vibes. 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

It's now 14 minutes after the hour of 8 a.m. Sound of a new hour on the Breakfast Club, Radio 100 Helen FM. And we kick off the new hour with a tribute. Yes, sometime, most recently, Phantom Moja has gone to be with the ancestors. He passed. So rest in power, Rasta. We will keep playing your music. Always positive, always uplifting. Rest in peace, Phantom Moja. I have a triple thread hair from him. Rastafari is the ruler. Before that, you heard Stronger. And of course, King of Kings.

Saying good morning to After Dark 758. Happy, happy Friday, sir. Officer Bernard and the A-team over at the GNFU, good morning. Chef Thaddeus, good morning to you. Mr. Norbert over in Tortola. Good morning.

bringing this one from Etana, my man. Before that, we heard from Queen Omega and Buju Banton with Perfect Combination, Cable Turn with Rocky Road, and Turbulence with Undefeated. It's now 8:30 a.m. Getting ready to take a short commercial break. When we get back, your Creole word for the day. 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

0: Hello, I'm Stanley Lucy and welcome to the HDSE poll. It's your opportunity to weigh in on the most pressing issues of the day. The road to the 2026 carnival season has been an absolute roller coaster, bringing a massive influx of international visitors to these shores. Audiences witnessed unprecedented woman power completely flipping the script on traditional monarchies. Keisha Kay shattered the glass ceiling as the first female groovy soca monarch, while a breathtaking dual queen crowning made pageant history. Court's Babano Steel Orchestra also pulled off the ultimate revenge plot by reclaiming the throne from Pantime Steel Orchestra at Panorama. The culmination of this entire cultural explosion was on Monday and Tuesday with the spectacular parade of the bands. Thousands of masqueraders flooded the streets of Castries from shock, bringing unmatched energy to the highway. While the major street jump-up wrapped up midweek, the celebration continues to blaze with plenty of fringe activities, keeping the heat alive in the days ahead. So we ask, are you satisfied with Carnival 2026? Remember, our ePoll team is always on the go to get your responses as well. Watch the HTS News Force from 7 p.m. for the results and the new discussion.
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Taking this one from Arthur Allen and Kidel Sonny. Pale. We had a double header before that from Pilot, Plenty Loving, and Barracks featuring Nikki.

And your Creole word for today's word is the word Kopani. Kopani. K-O-N-P-A-N-N-I, no accent. A noun which means company or group. Example of the word used in a sentence of this meaning. Si ou suive vie compagnie. Ou kay toujours toi pekon en désagrément. If you follow bad company, you will always find yourself in trouble. The bonus Creole word for today is the word compagne. Compagne. K-O-N-P-A-N-Y. No accent. A noun which means companion. Example. Compagne moi, Peter. Allez tout partout avec moi. My companion Peter went everywhere with me. There is also the phrase chen compagne, which means keep company. Example. Vini chen mwen compagne, pata mwen ka boui manje. Come keep me company when I am cooking. The recap of your Creole word for today, the word compagnie. K-O-N-P-A-N-N-I, no accent. A noun which means company or group. Your bonus Creole word for today is the word compagne. K-O-N-P-A-N-Y, no accent. A noun which means companion. There's also the phrase chen compagne, which means keep company. And chen is spelled T-J-E-N-N. No accent. I want to say thank you for joining me for the Creole Word for the Day, brought to you by Carrasco & Son. Saying good morning to the management and staff of Carrasco & Son. The Maintenance Guys Limited, good morning. Sunkiss Realtors and all of our business houses locked in, good morning. It's now 9 minutes to the hour of 9 a.m.

And we do apologize for the unavailability of Let's Talk Law. And saying good morning to Miss Veronica Barnard and Mr. Andy George, wishing them a fantastic Friday and an excellent strong beginning. But don't touch that dial, we have lots more in store for you. Taking this one from Casa.

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0: Hello, I'm Stanley Lucien. Welcome to the HTS e-poll. It's your opportunity to weigh in on the most pressing issues of the day. The road to the 2026 carnival season has been an absolute roller coaster, bringing a massive influx of international visitors to these shores. Audiences witnessed unprecedented woman power completely flipping the script on traditional monarchies. Keisha Kay shattered the glass ceiling as the first female groovy soca monarch, while a breathtaking dual queen crowning made pageant history. Court's Babano Steel Orchestra also pulled off the ultimate revenge plot by reclaiming the throne from Pantime Steel Orchestra at Panorama. The culmination of this entire cultural explosion was on Monday and Tuesday with the spectacular parade of the bands. Thousands of masqueraders flooded the streets of Castries from Shawk, bringing unmatched energy to the highway. While the major street jump-up wrapped up midweek, the celebration continues to blaze with plenty of fringe activities, keeping the heat alive in the days ahead. So we ask, are you satisfied with Carnival 2026? Remember, our e-poll team is always on the go to get your responses as well. Watch the HTS News Force from 7 p.m. for the results and a new discussion.
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Now 16 minutes after the hour of 9 a.m. Taking this one from Gwen Stefani. It's called The Bad Girl. Before that, we heard from John Legend featuring Andre 3000 with Green Light. Estelle featuring Kanye West with American Boy. M. Calvin Harris, Pharrell Williams, and Katy Perry.

Taking this one from Camila Cabello featuring Young Thug, Havana. We heard from Khalees with Milkshake, Lord with Royals, MIA with Paper Planes. Around 29 minutes after the hour of 9 a.m. Getting ready to take a short commercial break. And we get right back into the music, yes. This is the Breakfast Club, Radio 100 on FM.

St. Lucia, the Ayanola Council for the Advancement of Rastafari and Pan-African People, ICA Inc. presents Earth Day celebrations of His Majesty Haile Selassie I, July 2026. The 134th Earth Day of His Majesty Haile Selassie kicks off with solemn churchical praises at the Naya Binge Tabernacle, River Dori, first day, 23rd July, from 2 p.m. Also, there will be a grand exhibition of African freedom fighters on Saturday, 25th July, Castries City Hall, from 10 a.m. to 6 p.m. Special guest speaker, His Right Honorable Emta Nkepang Boku, High Chief in several African states, including Nigeria, Ghana, Burkina Faso, and South Africa. 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

is now 14 minutes to the hour of 10 a.m. And I give you some music from St. Lucia. Lucian Carnival 2026, to be precise. A double header there from Imra Nerdy. Feelings. And before that, you were choosing me. I'm forgetting Shammy J with Everything. And Arthur Allen with Work on Pause. It's a fantastic Friday. Inside of our strong beginning, what some people call the weekend. Good morning to you.

0: taking this one from Ricky T. Good, what he's not doing. You want that? Good from Sly with Captain. Queen Keisha K with Done. And Arthur Allen with Picture Perfect. It's now 10 a.m. Get ready to take a short commercial break when we get back. A lot more vibes in store for you.
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0: 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Yes, that's HTSONLINE, one word. 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
1: St. Lucia, the INOLA Council for the Advancement of Rastafari and Pan-African People, Ika Ill, presents Earth Day celebrations of His Majesty Haile Selassie I, July 2026. The 134th Earth Day of His Majesty Haile Selassie kicks off with solemn churchical praises at the Nyabinge Tabernacle, River Dori, first day, 23rd July, from 2 p.m. Also, there will be a grand exhibition of African freedom fighters on Saturday, 25th July, Castries City Hall, from 10 a.m. to 6 p.m. Special guest speaker, His Right Honorable Emta Nkepang Boku, High Chief in several African states, including Nigeria, Ghana, Burkina Faso, and South Africa. 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

It's now 21 minutes after the hour of 10 a.m. Having so much fun here this morning. Thank you from Bobo and Samo. Activo. And you just said Salon Salon with Just So. Double letter from Imran Nerdy, Flavor and Vini. He had Kess and Benjamin, Carnival Friend. And Young Brella with Inch by Inch.

Digging this one from our power soca Mona Ezra. Something called Salute. Before that, we heard from Hollywood HP, Sadil and Devon. Let's bring your cooler. Andrew with Biscuit. A Road March King. And of course, before that, a Tally Boy, Sadil with Bum Bum Whistle. It's now 29 minutes after the hour of 10 a.m. Getting ready to take our final commercial break for the Breakfast Club. We get back. We end things on a high note. Keep it locked.

0: 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The striker shoots. Goal!
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now 14 minutes to the hour of 11 a.m. We're winding things down here on The Breakfast Club. Radio 100 Helen FM. And you just heard from Sanchez with Missing You. Don Campbell, See It In Your Eyes. Junior Kelly with Baby Can We Meet. And Sanchez again with Frenzy. I'm at the top of the hour, I make way for DJ Mindtech.

And taking this one from Daddy Barrett's, yes, Barrett's Hammond, No Goodbye. Before that, we heard from Half Pint, Just Be Good to Me, and Mortimer with Lightning. It is now 11 a.m. in St. Lucia and the Eastern Caribbean. It is time for me to take my leave. Oh, I had a fantastic Friday with you all on the Breakfast Club this morning from 6:30 a.m. Making way for DJ Mindtech, the musical pilot. He'll be bringing you through the perfect mix from now until 3 p.m. today. From 3 p.m., Dr. Beat will be coming in for On The Beat. At 11:45 a.m., we will be bringing you the News 45 Major live on HTS Television, Radio 100 Helen FM, and our Facebook page, HTS Online. And I'll be back with you, God willing, Monday morning, 6:30 a.m. for the Monday edition of The Breakfast Club. Magnificent Mondays. In the meantime, in between time, my name is Vanetta, also known as Ms. V. Wishing you a blessed and fantastic Friday. An excellent, strong beginning. Be kind to one another. Be safe on the outside. Please be careful on the island's roads. This is Ms. V, signing out.

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Yes, that's HTSONLINE, one word. 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

Hello, I'm Stanley Lucy and welcome to the HDSE poll. It's your opportunity to weigh in on the most pressing issues of the day. The road to the 2026 carnival season has been an absolute roller coaster, bringing a massive influx of international visitors to these shores. Audiences witnessed unprecedented woman power completely flipping the script on traditional monarchies. Keisha Kay shattered the glass ceiling as the first female groovy soca monarch, while a breathtaking dual queen crowning made pageant history. Court's Babano Steel Orchestra also pulled off the ultimate revenge plot by reclaiming the throne from Pantime Steel Orchestra at Panorama. The culmination of this entire cultural explosion was on Monday and Tuesday with the spectacular parade of the bands. Thousands of masqueraders flooded the streets of Castries from shock, bringing unmatched energy to the highway. While the major street jump-up wrapped up midweek, the celebration continues to blaze with plenty of fringe activities, keeping the heat alive in the days ahead. So we ask, are you satisfied with Carnival 2026? Remember, our EPOL team is always on the go to get your responses as well. Watch the HTS News Force from 7 p.m. for the results and the new discussion. Are you sitting on your assets? Nah, not that. Do you have valuables laying around that you can convert into cash? Well, here's Bomaché to the rescue. Be it a motor vehicle, home appliance, machinery, real property, we'll connect you with potential buyers. Bomaché, 3 times a day, only on HDS. It's where deals are done. Stay connected.

Yes, indeed. They gotta give thanks. It's a brand new day today. Brand new, beautiful, sunshiny day. Fantastic Friday today. Well, if now 11 minutes after the hour of 11 in St. Lucia and the rest of the Eastern Caribbean. I'd like to say good morning to you and thank you for locking it into Radio 100 Helen FM. On this a fantastic Friday morning, the 24th day in the month of July 2026. I'd like to welcome you to the Midday Mix, the perfect mix with yours truly, the musical pilot DJ Mindtech. And of course, it's a pleasure being here, taking that mind of yours and on musical journey today, Friday. TGIF. Thank God it's Friday. Stress-free or free of Friday. However you want to put it. But once again, thank God it's Friday today. So that you're feeling the energies. If not, they just continue keeping it locked in. Let's have a fantastic one today. No matter where you're locked in, whether near or far. Hey, thank you for making us your choice, your form of company. And not forgetting your form of entertainment. And of course, before I proceed, let us say a special good day to our very own Veneto Miss V. I hope you all enjoyed the serving of the Breakfast Club for today, Friday. And as she makes her exit, wishing her all the best throughout the remainder of her day today. And of course, wishing her an excellent strong beginning. And as you could join on Monday, God's willing, 6:30. For another edition or another serving of the Breakfast Club. Right here on your favorite radio station, Radio 100 Helen FM. But in the meantime, between time, okay, the captain or the pilot is in the building. And of course, it's now time for that takeoff. So if you're just checking in or you've been checked in from since morning, you're welcome aboard. Sit back, relax, fasten those seatbelts. Let's enjoy the flight and the vibes for today, Friday. And of course, to all our regular and loyal listeners locked in on a daily basis, much love to one and all. Wishing you all a safe and productive Friday today. And of course, if you're locked in over on the JOB, likewise, wishing you all the best throughout your day today. Good morning to management and staff of the various business houses locked in. Safe and productive day.

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See the reggae music on your radio this morning. 20 minutes after the hour of 11. Hey, shout out to the WhatsApp family, the WhatsApp platform. Happy Friday today. And of course, not forgetting our listeners over on their internet platform anywhere around the world, internationally, regionally. And of course, locally, no matter where you're locked in at this point in time.

0: Hey, sounds of Richie Spice, as you spice up the Friday morning. All the reggae lovers on the outside. Just souping up your Friday morning, getting you in that right mood. So no matter what you set ahead for today, Friday, hey, let's get it done. And once you tuned in, you're in great hands. You're about to switch up. And I just say a special good morning to our Miss Murray. She is locked in over in Cicero. Happy Friday today. Blessings to your family. And of course, excellence from beginnings. And she says, happy strong beginnings. Thank God we made it to the end of the week. Praise the Lord. We are grateful. Enjoy this beautiful day today. God bless. Likewise, Miss Murray, it's a blessing. Waking up every single day. Every day above ground is a blessing, you know. So you just got to make it count. And of course, you made it through an entire week. So we still got to chart on.
1: Music brings me joy, keeps me happy.
0: But of course, nonetheless, Miss Murray, all the best throughout your Friday today.
1: And all my children too.
0: Hey, my brother, the most man, Michelle. Blessings likewise. Blessings to the family. Yeah. Happy Friday today.
1: Everyone.
0: And of course, excellence from beginnings. Wishing you all an amazing day today. Good morning to Tassa. Yeah.

Also, like to say a special good morning to our very own baby, my good friend Satu over at Satu's Design, Chelsea Road. What part of our WhatsApp family? So she's our very own. Wishing you all the best on your Friday today. Yeah. Bless, safe and productive Friday. TGIF. Hey, Auntie Jackie and the staff over at the Service Flourish Preschool. Happy Friday. And of course, shout out to the future generation. It's a brand new day today. Let nothing or no one spoil your joy. Don't worry. Every day may not be good, but there is something good about each and every day. So as you journey along for your Friday today, keep a positive mindset.

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0: Yes, we've now 18 minutes moving up to the hour of 12 in St. Lucia and the rest of the Eastern Caribbean. And as we switch it up on this Friday and we cruise along, once again locked into the midday mix, the perfect mix.
1: Cause I believe in the truth.
0: 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And the musical part of DJ Mindtech, of course, taking that mind of yours on that musical journey.
1: Oh, yeah, I could only drive one car at a time, but I still want to.
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0: So if you had a rough start to your day,
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0: 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Join us live on Facebook at HDS Online. With the details of the news, I am Gina Filippi. A five-year-old boy has died following a devastating crash on the Viewfort Labrie Highway on Wednesday afternoon. Three other occupants were rushed to the hospital after the vehicle reportedly veered off the roadway and crashed into a tree. Authorities are continuing their investigations into the cause of the accident.
1: A five-year-old boy has died and three others are injured following a tragic crash on the Viewfort Labrie Highway. The Royal St. Lucia Police Force reports that officers from the Department of Road Safety responded to a scene around 1:50 p.m. on Wednesday. According to the St. Lucia Fire Service, a black motor vehicle veered off the roadway and slammed into a tree near Il Parata along the Viewfort Highway. Emergency crews confirmed that four people were inside the vehicle at the time of the impact. First responders identified the occupants as an adult male, an adult female, and two young boys. Both adults suffered visible physical injuries and reported experiencing severe body pain. Fire personnel immediately evaluated both children at the scene. Assessment reports reveal that both young boys sustained severe head trauma. First responders noted that one child showed negative vital signs during the initial medical evaluation. They treated all four individuals at the site of the crash. Emergency services then rushed the victims to the St. Jude Hospital for urgent treatment. Police confirmed that one of the young boys later succumbed to his injuries at the medical facility. Authorities have identified the deceased child as five-year-old Kerville Lawrence of P.I. Choiseul. Joachim Duplessis, HTS News Force.
0: The water and sewage company Wasco recently met with residents of Plateau Babuno during a community engagement session organized by the Babuno Constituency Council to address ongoing water supply challenges. Residents raised concerns about prolonged water shortages, water distribution schedules, valve operations, and access to water trucking services. In response, Wasco

0: provided updates on the current water situation, explained the operational challenge affecting supply, and outlined measures being implemented to improve service reliability. As part of its commitment to the community, WASCO pledged to increase the placement of community water storage tanks and expand water trucking services for the areas most affected by intermittent supply. The company thanked residents for their participation and encouraged customers to use stored water responsibly while improvement efforts continue. St. Jude Hospital has issued an official statement dismissing online claims that Chief Executive Officer Lydia Atkins was terminated or is under investigation for financial discrepancies. The healthcare facility confirmed that Ms. Atkins is currently approved on vacation leave and will resume her duties as Chief Executive Officer upon her return.
1: Management at St. Jude Hospital is clearing the air regarding public rumors about its executive leadership and internal finances. In a press release issued Thursday, July 23, 2026, the hospital confirmed that Chief Executive Officer Lydia Atkins has not been dismissed. Officials clarified that Ms. Atkins proceeded on approved vacation leave in May 2026 to utilize her accrued leave time. The facility emphasized that her leave was scheduled in full accordance with established employment arrangements. Hospital authorities assured the public that Ms. Atkins remains the official chief executive officer of the institution. She is expected to resume her administrative duties immediately following the conclusion of her approved time off. Addressing financial concerns, St. Jude Hospital confirmed it has no evidence or information regarding any financial discrepancies. Hospital management stated firmly that no financial investigation is taking place within the organization. Officials affirmed that the current management structure remains active to oversee daily operations during the CEO's absence. Administration stressed that healthcare delivery and essential medical services continue across the island without interruption. The hospital noted that false reports create unnecessary concerns among patients, staff, and the wider public. Management warned that unverified rumors also harm the institutional reputation of the healthcare facility. St. Jude Hospital is urging citizens to rely strictly on official channels and verified communications for accurate information. Gina Filippi, HTS News Force.
0: This is News 45 Major. When we come back, Venezuela's death toll surpasses 5,000. Ambassador Escalona provides an update. Stay with the broadcast.
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6: 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We have the gutter in from Bryce, we have the roof, fence, the whole house is Bryce, start

0: welcome back. The death toll from twin earthquakes in Venezuela has climbed past 5,000, with physical damage now estimated at $19.6 billion. Speaking to Newsforce, Venezuelan Ambassador to St. Lucia, Life Escalona, confirmed that rescue and recovery operations remain active while the nation stays under a state of emergency.
1: Nearly 1 month after twin earthquakes struck Venezuela, the death toll has risen to 5,000 and counting. While the World Bank estimates that the disaster caused approximately US$19.6 billion in physical damage. On June 24, 2026, two powerful earthquakes, measuring 7.2 and 7.5 in magnitude, struck the country's north central region just 39 seconds apart. The quakes severely impacted several areas. The disaster has left nearly 17,000 people injured and an equal number without homes, with thousands more displaced.
2: Since then, 1,308 aftershocks have been recorded. 3 weeks after the tragedy, the official tolls as July 18 is as follows. 4,930 people deceased, 16,740 injured, and 6,462 people rescued alive from the rubble. 856 buildings were damaged, 190 of which collapsed, leaving 17,907 people without housing.
1: Life Escalona, the Venezuelan ambassador to St. Lucia, stated that rescue and relief operations are still in progress in the regions most severely affected by the disaster, as the nation remains under a state of emergency.
2: In response to the emergency, the Bolivarian government declared a state of emergency on the very night of the earthquake and keeps 30,989 personnel deployed from civil protection, the fire department, the Bolivarian National Armed Forces, and security agencies, supported by 2,278 international rescuers who arrived from dozens of sister nations, and by 31,745 volunteers organized across the country.
1: Ambassador Escalona mentioned that efforts to recover and rebuild are ongoing as the country anticipates further disaster and humanitarian aid.
2: Regarding temporary shelter, the Social Vice Presidency reported on July 17th at 11 a.m. that 107 temporary shelters are assigned, with an installed capacity of 25,707 places, of which 21,235 people are currently sheltered. The work continues. Technical inspections of homes and infrastructure, permanent medical care, and the delivery of humanitarian aid are still underway, while the rehousing plan for families who lost everything moves forward.
1: Official figures updated on Monday indicate that the death toll from the devastating dual earthquakes in Venezuela last month has risen to 5,278. The World Bank has noted that the speed of reconstruction will play a crucial role in determining the nation's economic recovery and social outcomes. Gina Filippi, HTS Newsforce.
2: Venezuela rises. United, we are stronger. We keep working tirelessly for our people.
0: Well, that's all the news we have for you this afternoon. But before we leave you, let's recap the headlines. Five-year-old Schwizel boy loses life in devastating Viewfort Library highway crash. Wasco engages Plateau residents on water supply challenges. And St. Jude Hospital refutes online claims of CEO's termination and financial probe.

This has been the News 45 Major. Don't forget to join us at 7 p.m. for the HTS News Force. I am Gina Filippi. Have a wonderful afternoon.

And this has been your News 45 Major for today, Friday, the 24th of July, 2026, right in Radio 100 Helena FM. It's now 3 minutes after the hour of 12 in St. Lucia and the rest of the Eastern Caribbean. With you for a commercial break, more music after these messages. Keep it locked in.

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0: into the lunchtime segment, Retro Fridays. 11 minutes after the hour of 12, the midday mix, the perfect mix. 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
1: Makes me feel good.
0: Yes, indeed. Yeah, special good day and happy Friday to my good friend Jay over in the UK. Blessings to you, Jay, and hope that you've been putting a positive. And of course, wishing you all the best on your Friday today. And also an excellent strong beginning. Blessings to you and the family always.

If this is your time or your segment on a Friday, Retro Fridays, right and read one Jet Helen FM. A big up to you on the outside. And of course, thank you for locking it in. 25 minutes now after the hour of 12. Coming up at 12:30, we have the 12 noon weather report for today. That's brought to you by the Sunshamet office. Right and read one Jet Helen FM. So as we jam along, of course, just continue keeping it locked in. Let's enjoy the Friday. Fantastic Fridays. Anyone celebrating a birthday on the outside or any anniversary? All the best on the celebration today. And more blessings ahead.

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so it's now 28 minutes moving up to the hour of 1 in St. Lucia and the rest of the Eastern Caribbean, and it's now time for the 12 noon weather report for today, Friday the 24th of July 2026. And the 12 noon weather report is brought to you by the St. Lucia Met office, and your forecaster for today, Maclean Jabates. It says the current weather at Uranora Airport is cloudy with light haze, and also the current weather at George F. L. Charles Airport is cloudy. Current temperature at Uranora Airport is at 31 degrees Celsius or 88 degrees Fahrenheit. Last night's minimum temperature at Uranora Airport was at 27 degrees Celsius or 81 degrees Fahrenheit. Winds at Uranora Airport is blowing from the east at 18 miles per hour or 30 kilometers per hour. Also, relative humidity at Uranora Airport is at 75%. Rainfall in the 24-hour period that ended at 8 a.m. today, with the total rainfall being recorded at Uranora Airport is currently traced, and at George F. L. Charles Airport, a total of 1.8 millimeters of rain was recorded. Total rainfall for the month of July so far being recorded at Uranora Airport, total of 38.8 millimeters of rain, and at George F. L. Charles Airport, total of 72.2 millimeters of rain. Sunset today at 6:34 p.m. and sunrise tomorrow at 5:46 a.m. The forecast for St. Lucia valid for the next 24 hours. Winds will be blowing from between the east and east northeast at 17 miles per hour or 28 kilometers per hour. Also, the weather going to be partly cloudy and hazy, becoming cloudy at times with a few light showers. Marine forecast for seas in a 25-mile or 40-kilometer radius from St. Lucia, with the tides or cast trees harbor being high at 1:43 p.m. and will be low again at 5:13 p.m. Tides for Viewfort Bay will be high at 2:50 p.m. and will be low again at 6:40 p.m. Sea is going to be moderate if waves 4 to 6 feet or 1.2 to 1.8 meters. Also, the forecast for the Lesser Antilles is going to be partly cloudy to occasionally cloudy and hazy with widely scattered showers. Finally, with the tropical weather outlook, it says moderate easterly winds will continue over the Lesser Antilles during the next 24 hours. Also, weak, unstable conditions in the atmosphere will cause cloudiness and some showers over the region during the forecast period. A tropical wave located over the central tropical Atlantic is moving westward near 15 miles per hour or 24 kilometers per hour. This wave is expected to begin affecting the Lesser Antilles from tomorrow afternoon. Also, another tropical wave located over the eastern tropical Atlantic is also moving westward at 15 miles per hour or 24 kilometers per hour. However, tropical cyclone formation is not expected over the tropical Atlantic during the next 7 days.

And this has been your 12 noon weather report for today, Friday, the 24th of July, 2026, right here on Radio 100 at Helen FM. 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It's now 23 minutes moving up to the hour of 1 in Saint Lucia and the rest of the Eastern Caribbean. We're due for a commercial break. More music and vibes after this message is. 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

0: Yeah, so it's now 1 p.m. in Saint Lucia and the rest of the Eastern Caribbean. We take a break to bring you commercials after more music, more vibes. 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

You gotta be happy or excited because it's Friday today. Yes, indeed. Hey, the man, Alpha Allen. Doing something called Feeling Irie. Know that you're feeling Irie on the outside, same way. It's a beautiful Friday today. Not at all. Positive vibes only. I'm waiting so long so I can be. In the meantime, so when you see me jamming inside me, let nothing or no one spoil your joy. Being happy now is my priority. Definitely. Cause when this whole guy hit him, it's so good. With now 27 minutes moving up to the hour of 2. Once again, the midday mix. Fantastic Fridays.

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1: It's once we slowly make our way to our destination on this a fantastic Friday afternoon. It's now 1 minute after the hour of 2 in St. Lucia and the rest of the Eastern Caribbean. The vibes continues. So if you're holding the vibes right now on this a Friday afternoon and enjoying yourself, big up to you on the outside. It just make the best, you know. Remember, happiness starts with you, no one else can. If anyone tries to spoil your happiness, you block and delete them. No hesitation. Block them out of your life. Delete.

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Hey, 26 minutes now after the hour of 2. And as we slowly make our way to our destination on this fantastic Friday afternoon. Once again, just continue keeping it locked into the perfect mix. Friday vibes. And of course, Dr. Beat steps in at the top of the hour. Some more reasons for having your Friday being fantastic. Only if Radio 100. No reasons to switch up. Yeah, so right now we're dealing with our emergency right here, you know. Problems in the place.

0: Hello, I'm Stanley Lucien. Welcome to the HDS E-Poll. It's your opportunity to weigh in on the most pressing issues of the day. The road to the 2026 carnival season has been an absolute roller coaster, bringing a massive influx of international visitors to these shores. Audiences witnessed unprecedented woman power completely flipping the script on traditional monarchies. Keisha Kay shattered the glass ceiling as the first female groovy soca monarch, while a breathtaking dual queen crowning made pageant history. Court's Babano Steel Orchestra also pulled off the ultimate revenge plot by reclaiming the throne from Pantime Steel Orchestra at Panorama. The culmination of this entire cultural explosion was on Monday and Tuesday with the spectacular parade of the bands. Thousands of masqueraders flooded the streets of Castries from shock, bringing unmatched energy to the highway. While the major street jump-up wrapped up midweek, the celebration continues to blaze with plenty of fringe activities, keeping the heat alive in the days ahead. So we ask, are you satisfied with Carnival 2026? Remember, our E-Poll team is always on the go to get your responses as well. Watch the HTS News Force from 7 p.m. for the results and the new discussion.
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Yeah, so as you switch it up on this Friday afternoon, take this one from Maxi Priest featuring Tedison John. And this one is called Leave the Door Open. 21 minutes now, moving up to the hour 3. The midday mix. Perfect mix.

0: I bet you feel the same way on this Friday afternoon. Just grooving with the reggae music. Enjoying the vibes on this fantastic Friday afternoon. Yeah, well, it's now 3 minutes moving up to the hour 3 in St. Lucia and the rest of the Eastern Caribbean. And we have arrived at our destination. And this is where I got to make my exit. But it's been a pleasure entertaining you on the outside. Hope you guys all enjoyed the segment for today, Friday. Much love and appreciation no matter where you've been locked in. Once again, thank you for making us your choice, your form of company. And not forgetting that form of entertainment. However, as I make my exit on this Friday afternoon, I would like you to all just continue keeping it locked in. Of course, coming up next, we have On The Beat. With the man, Dr. Beataz, is going to be taking you until the hour of 7 p.m. So more reasons for your Friday being fantastic. And more reasons for keeping it locked in. So in the meantime, between time, do enjoy the remainder of your Friday afternoon. And of course, as you could join me tomorrow, God's willing, from 2 p.m. Saturday edition, Caribbean Rhythms, right on Radio 100 Helen FM. So in the meantime, between time, have an excellent Friday afternoon. Have a safe one, safe and productive day. And of course, DJ Mindig is out of the building. Keep it locked in. I'm out.
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4: Hello, I'm Stanley Lucien. Welcome to the HTS E-Poll. It's your opportunity to weigh in on the most pressing issues of the day. The road to the 2026 carnival season has been an absolute roller coaster, bringing a massive influx of international visitors to these shores. Audiences witnessed unprecedented woman power completely flipping the script on traditional monarchies. Keisha Kay shattered the glass ceiling as the first female groovy soca monarch, while a breathtaking dual queen crowning made pageant history. Court's Babano Steel Orchestra also pulled off the ultimate revenge plot by reclaiming the throne from Pantime Steel Orchestra at Panorama. The culmination of this entire cultural explosion was on Monday and Tuesday with the spectacular parade of the bands. Thousands of masqueraders flooded the streets of Castries from shock, bringing unmatched energy to the highway. While the major street jump-up wrapped up midweek, the celebration continues to blaze with plenty of fringe activities, keeping the heat alive in the days ahead. So we ask, are you satisfied with Carnival 2026? Remember, our E-Poll team is always on the go to get your responses as well. Watch the HTS News Force from 7 p.m. for the results and the new discussion. Are you sitting on your assets? Nah, not that. Do you have valuables laying around that you can convert into cash? Well, here's Bomaché to the rescue. Be it a motor vehicle, home appliance, machinery, real property, we'll connect you with potential buyers. Bomaché, three times a day, only on HTS. It's where deals are done. Stay connected.

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2: Hello, I'm Stanley Lucien. Welcome to the HTS E-Poll. It's your opportunity to weigh in on the most pressing issues of the day. The road to the 2026 carnival season has been an absolute roller coaster, bringing a massive influx of international visitors to these shores. Audiences witnessed unprecedented woman power completely flipping the script on traditional monarchies. Keisha Kay shattered the glass ceiling as the first female groovy soca monarch, while a breathtaking dual queen crowning made pageant history. Court's Babano Steel Orchestra also pulled off the ultimate revenge plot by reclaiming the throne from Pantime Steel Orchestra at Panorama. The culmination of this entire cultural explosion was on Monday and Tuesday with the spectacular parade of the bands. Thousands of masqueraders flooded the streets of Castries from shock, bringing unmatched energy to the highway. While the major street jump-up wrapped up midweek, the celebration continues to blaze with plenty of fringe activities, keeping the heat alive in the days ahead. So we ask, are you satisfied with Carnival 2026? Remember, our E-Poll team is always on the go to get your responses as well. Watch the HTS News Force from 7 p.m. for the results and a new discussion. Are you sitting on your assets? Nah, not that. Do you have valuables laying around that you can convert into cash? Well, here's Beaumarchais to the rescue. Be it a motor vehicle, home appliance, machinery, real property, we'll connect you with potential buyers. Beaumarchais, three times a day, only on HTS. It's where deals are done. Stay connected.

Happy Friday afternoon to you, my friends. It's Radio 100 Town FM. The name is Michael Doc. To be the one, your company until 7 o'clock. It's a fire ride day. Big thank you goes out to DJ MindTech, Mid-Morning Action, the perfect music mix on this Friday. Folks at the JOB, good afternoon to you. Let's get a Friday afternoon party started. Why not? 4 o'clock this afternoon, the power mix is on.

0: AD, good afternoon. How you doing, my dear? Happy Friday afternoon to you. We got our Friday funnies from AD. Yeah, she gets a little crazy on a Friday. We should know she's a little loco on a Friday anyway. But let's check in with the Friday funnies. Why not? It's a bit of a riddle. Actually, it's a riddle. So here's the question. Why did the rubber jump in the shower? As in the thief. Why did the rubber jump in the shower? He wanted to make a clean getaway. Oh, look at me, that's 80s Friday funny. Why did the rubber jump in the shower? He wanted to make a clean getaway. I guess he washed off the dirtiness. I don't know. It all depends if someone else was in the shower as well. Look, trouble. Rubber got into the shower when someone else was already in there. That may not be a clean getaway after all. Thank you very much, AD. Happy Friday afternoon to you.
1: Don't you know I'm loco? Brazil.

My brother Robert, Connecticut, USA. Good afternoon. Happy Friday afternoon to you, my man. Lodge up the entire Leopard crew. And REM. The merger of Leopard crew and REM. Good afternoon to you. Connecticut, USA. Lodge up. Thanks for touching base. Happy Friday afternoon to you.

Box of Models, Vickery, good afternoon to you. Downtown Cashiers, happy Friday afternoon to you. The Power Mix is coming up at 4 o'clock this afternoon. The beat is on, it's Radio 100, Helena FM.

0: last one I haven't heard in quite some time. One of my favorites from Donnell Jones. And you know what's up. If in case you don't, well, it's a Friday afternoon. Friday afternoon party is on. We're dropping it live on Radio 100 Holland FM. Quick break. The beat continues in a blink.
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All right, let's take time to say a special good afternoon to Minibus Drivers. 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

Let's take time out to say a special good afternoon. Happy Friday afternoon to the folks at Babano. Madeline, good afternoon. You got some moves, girl. Didn't know you could dance so well, Madeline. I guess you're going to have to teach me one of these days. I'm not a very good dancer. I've damaged some toes in the past. U.S. Virgin Islands, good afternoon, my brethren. Roll and the entire crew. St. Thomas, good afternoon to you. Happy Friday, my man.

Well, I'm Jackie. Good afternoon. How are you doing, my dear? Happy Friday afternoon to you. Minibus drivers taking the folks home from the JOB at this point in time. Happy Friday to you as well. Large up the folks on the West Coast, Asterix, Canaries, Sufra Massive. Good afternoon.

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0: When we return, the cool down is on until 7. At 7, we join the HTS News team for the HTS News Force. Of course, we're going to have the weather report coming up as well. Stand by. Back in a blink.
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0: 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The weather report.
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3: Here's the latest from the force of the Met Office as of 6 p.m. today. Present weather at Huonora is cloudy with light haze. Present weather at George F. L. Charles, cloudy and hazy. The present temperature, 27 degrees Celsius or 81 degrees Fahrenheit. Today's maximum temperature, 31 degrees Celsius or 88 degrees Fahrenheit. The wind is blowing from the east at 16 miles per hour or 26 kilometers per hour. The relative humidity is 87%. Sun will rise tomorrow morning at 5:46 and set tomorrow evening at 6:34. The forecast for St. Lucia valid for the next 24 hours. Winds will be blowing from the east and east-northeast near 17 miles per hour or 28 kilometers per hour. The weather, partly cloudy and hazy, becoming cloudy at times with some light to moderate showers. The marine forecast for season 25-mile or 40-kilometer radius from St. Lucia. Tides of Catchy's Harbour high at 12.07 a.m. and the next low tide will be at 7.39 a.m. For VF4 Bay, low tide will be at 6.40 p.m. and the next high tide at 1.14 a.m. Seas moderate with waves 4 to 6 feet or 1.2 to 1.8 meters. The forecast for the Lesser Antilles. Partly cloudy to occasionally cloudy and hazy with widely scattered showers. And the tropical weather outlook. Moderate easterly winds will continue over the Lesser Antilles during the next day or two. Weak unstable conditions in the lower atmosphere will cause cloudiness and some showers over the region during the forecast period. A tropical wave located a few hundred miles east of the Lesser Antilles is moving westward near 15 miles per hour or 24 kilometers per hour. This wave is expected to begin affecting the region from tomorrow afternoon. Now there's another tropical wave located over the eastern tropical Atlantic and it is moving westward near 15 miles per hour or 24 kilometers per hour. Tropical cyclone formation is not expected over the tropical Atlantic during the next 7 days. That's the latest from the Force of the Met Office of a forecast of this evening. Lucius Frederick is wishing the Force of the Met Office a pleasant weekend.
4: 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Tennessee.

My friend brings us home to 5 minutes before the hour of 7, and this is why I say farewell to you for today. I'll catch you guys on Monday right here on Radio 100 on FM. Until then, you take care of yourself. The name's Michael, Dr. B. Dubois. Love you. Stand by, the HTS News team is up next with the HTS News Force. 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

0: Housing Minister Richard Bedrick heads off on leave. Police recover a pistol and ammunition after chasing down a suspect in Bois de Chaussée. And St. Lucia bids farewell to Cuthbert Coley Day James, the barber who touched a generation. Hi there, with the details of the news, I am Winston Springer Jr. Thanks so much for joining us. Well, Housing Minister Richard Frederick has gone on annual leave until late August 2026. That's the word from the office of the Prime Minister.
1: The Office of the Prime Minister says Housing Minister Richard Frederick is on annual leave until August 27th. Two cabinet colleagues will handle his duties in the meantime. Infrastructure Minister Sean Edward now oversees housing and urban renewal. Senior Minister Stevenson King takes on local government. Officials call this routine practice whenever a minister steps away, meant to keep public service running smoothly. The announcement follows a difficult stretch for the Castries Central MP. Police searched his home earlier this month and brought him in for questioning. He was later released without charge. Frederick insists he did nothing wrong. Soon after, journalists pressed Commissioner of Police Vern Gard on the matter. They asked whether a senior minister has been detained. Gard called for care and accuracy in how the story is covered. Police must treat every complaint equally, he said, regardless of who's involved. He also cited firm legal limits on disclosure. St. Lucia law shields uncharged individuals from being named, and penalties for breaking that rule are steep. Separately, claims and images have been circulating on social media around the same period as the investigation. It should be noted that no connection between the two has been established. Neither the authenticity nor the contents of what's being shared online has been confirmed by any official source. The opposition United Workers Party has sent a formal appeal to Prime Minister Pierre calling for Frederick to be relieved of his cabinet duties, citing claims that remain unconfirmed. Deputy political leader Dominic Fayde delivered the missive himself and has since urged the Prime Minister to step in directly. The Prime Minister's office has called for patience and due process. It says government will hold off on further comment while the independent investigation runs its course. St. Lucia's constitution presumes every citizen innocent until proven otherwise. Frederick faces no charges at this time and the outcome remains pending. Joachim de Plessy, HTS News Force.
0: And the St. Lucia Labour Party will hold a public meeting next Thursday. The party is set to hold a meeting on July 30th, 7 p.m. on the fabled Castries Market Steps, the site for decades of major rallies and announcements dating back to its founding under Sir George F.L. Charles. The SLP says the meeting will address issues facing everyday citizens. It comes months after Prime Minister Pierre tabled a record $2.18 billion budget back in April, one built on no new taxes. That budget also introduced a one-time $1,000 grant for mothers of newborns, other tax incentives and concessions, effective August 1st, 2026. Organizers are urging citizens, residents, to attend and take part in the dialogue, the debate and discussion. In law enforcement news now, the Royal St. Lucia Police Force says officers have recovered a 9mm pistol and ammunition following a foot chase in Bois de Chaussée. The seizure came Tuesday, July 21st, during mobile patrols by the Northern Division Operations Team and Special Operations Team across Castries. According to the RSLPF, officers responded after receiving a report of gunshots in the area. Police say a male individual reportedly ran off upon their arrival and officers gave chase. The individual allegedly dropped an object during the pursuit, which officers later recovered. The RSLPF says the matter remains under active investigation. No arrest has been made at this time. This is the HTS News Force. When we come back, the EPOL presentation.
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1: Welcome back. Viewer feedback time. Let's join Stanley Lucien. He has the e-poll.
2: Hello, I'm Stanley Lucien. Welcome to the HSE poll. It's your opportunity to weigh in on the most pressing issues of the day. The road to the 2026 season has been an absolute roller coaster, bringing a massive influx of regional and international visitors to our shores. Audiences witnessed an unprecedented woman power completely flipping the script on traditional monarchies. Keisha Kay shattered the glass ceiling as the first female groovy soca monarch. Reddy captured the Calypso crown, while a breathtaking dual queen crowning made pageant history. Court's Babano Steel Orchestra also pulled off the ultimate revenge plot by reclaiming the throne at Panorama. The culmination of this entire cultural explosion was held last Monday and Tuesday with the spectacular Parade of the Bands. Thousands of masqueraders flooded the streets of Castries from shock, bringing unmatched energy and high fashion to the highway. While the major street jump-up wrapped up midweek, the celebration continues to blaze with fringe activities keeping the heat alive in the days ahead. We ask, are you satisfied with Carnival 2026? We took to the streets to get your opinion, and here's what you had to say.
3: Well, I find the philosophy and the message in Carnival, mankind in our society have lost that. Right now it's more based on sex and nudity, not philosophy of slavery again. That gone, man lost knowledge of his history, where he's coming from and where he's going to. That Carnival is just a fun time, no message. More a message of nudity. I call it a bum bum carnival.
4: Carnival always sweet for me. Carnival is fine. Carnival was good. It's a 2 day on the road. Do what you want. Be naked if you want to. Lie down on the ground. Do what you want. It was good. It was good. It was good. It was good.
5: To be honest, it was a blast. I was just telling somebody that them Denry fellas, they tay with them tracks, they come down with it properly. Well cut out, to be honest. It had the carnival like a real blast. Despite of any little thing that tried to happen, it was a success.
6: I find Carnival for 2026 was very poor. You understand, like, I find a lot of people, like the communities, did not come out. It was very poor. You see, the shows was okay, but the Monday and Tuesday carnival was not, it was dead, it over too early, like. So people did not enjoy their money.
7: I think it was okay. This is my first time coming, and I was impressed. I like it, and hopefully next year I'll be back.
2: The tragic boat collision of Anse-Cochon has shaken St. Lucia to its core. Prime Minister Philippe J. Pierre has now announced a formal commission of inquiry to investigate the disaster. Advocates argue that an independent panel provides the power required to fix maritime safety. They believe this process will ensure full legal accountability and protect lives along the coastline. Critics, including conservative talk radio hosts, however, argue that official inquiries take too long, cost too much, and rarely deliver concrete results. Yet advocates contend that if handled with urgency, this inquiry offers a vital opportunity to transform maritime safety and protect future generations. So we ask, do you believe the Anse-Cochon boat crash inquiry will make St. Lucia's water safe? Remember, our EPOL team is always on the go to get your responses as well. Watch the HTS News Force from 7 p.m. for the results and a new discussion.
1: Big thanks to Stanley with the EPOL. This is the HTS News Force. When we come back, honoring the life of a man of the island called family.
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0: out to a man who changed and touched countless lives here in St. Lucia, at the island bidding farewell to treasured barber, Cuthbert Walter James. Call it a.
1: If you try to be the change you want to see.
2: A barber's chair sits empty, but the man who filled it left a mark no razor could erase. Cuthbert Walter James, known to all as Colody, was laid to rest Thursday after a funeral service at the minor basilica of the Immaculate Conception in Castries. Hailing originally from Tourouche, Marsha Castries, he held not only a British Empire medal, but also the hearts of a people. Hundreds packed the minor basilica from every corner of the island and the diaspora for the Methodist service send-off. They came because Colody had touched their lives, and the tributes painted a portrait of a man who gave far more than he ever took. His beloved younger sister described a bond built on daily calls. He never dismissed her. Instead, he built her confidence and convinced her that she could do anything.
3: You played a huge role in my life, my brother. You gave me confidence and strength in every step of my life, from a child up to my adult days. When we spoke and we discussed some of my plans, you never ever shut me down. Your answer would always be, girl, you will always be my baby sister or little sister. Yes, you can do that. The shock of being gone, of you being gone, hurts me deeply. I pray that as time goes by, God shall give me strength to push through slow but surely. You left your little sister so helpless that she's lost for words. In my eyes, you'll always be my superhero.
2: A family friend remembered a generosity that didn't wait for convenience. He gave when he had little. He gave even when he owed money himself. By that measure, Holiday was a wealthy man.
4: Not everyone leaves behind fame, but very few people live behind this many grateful hearts. And as I reflected on Holiday's life, I couldn't help but smile when I thought about the British Empire Medal he received. It was such a fitting honor, but the award didn't make him special. It simply recognized what we had witnessed for years. Long before a medal was pinned to his chest, Colody had already dedicated his life to serving others. He mentored young men, he helped the less fortunate, he gave of himself when he didn't have much. Supported schools and community activities, promoted our musicians and culture, and made every person who crossed his path feel valued.
2: Another friend called him a father figure who filled a void she never knew existed. From St. Lucia, he phoned her 3 times a week for 25 years without fail. His nephew, Ted Sandiford, traced Colody's roots. The nickname was earned helping his mother sell fish cakes as a boy. His love of music took hold early too, including an ardent devotion to the Diamond Still Orchestra. He played the drums for Colody. Music wasn't a hobby, it was identity.
5: After attending the Methodist Primary School from the age of 12, Colody faithfully served the people of St. Lucia as a barber with initial mentorship from Steve Augustine. Anyone who sat in his chair knows he offered more than just haircuts. Steve's barbershop became a place of conversation, encouragement, laughter, wisdom, arguments, and friendship. Young boys walked in for a trim and often left with advice. Men walked in carrying burdens and left feeling a little lighter. For many, that barbershop became a classroom of life, including myself. So when I went to take a haircut, Uncle Colody used to annoy me sometimes because I would be in a hurry and he would, in the middle of the haircut, he would stop. I said, Ted, you know John Brown? No, uncle, I don't know John Brown. John Brown, he's Cynthia brother. He lives by so-and-so and whatever. No, I don't know. So, uncle, why you tell me all that? That is your cousin. We have to look into that.
2: Kolade's legacy reached well beyond the barbershop. He bought school books for children who couldn't afford them, sponsored Calypso trophies, and backed community events across the island.
5: His generosity touched countless young lives, particularly through his support of the children in the community, including those of the Ave Maria Girls Primary School and the RC Boys Primary School. His legacy lives on in many children he encouraged, uplifted, and inspired.
6: It is no surprise then that his lifetime of service was recognized with one of the nation's highest honors. Receiving the British Empire Medal was not simply recognition for cutting hair, it was recognition for building people. It honored decades of service to community, music, and the arts. It acknowledged a man who quietly invested in others without expecting applause. Long before medals were pinned to his chest, gratitude had already been written on the hearts of those whose lives he touched. When news of his passing spread after his courageous battle with diabetes, the outpouring of love said everything.
2: Mourners underscored that Cuthbert Walter James never chased headlines or built a fortune. What he built instead was harder to measure and harder to lose, a reputation for showing up, for giving, without keeping score.
5: His chair may be empty. His drumsticks may now be still.
6: But the lessons he taught, the kindness he showed, the encouragement he gave, and the love he poured into his community will continue long after today.
2: Cuthbert Walter James is survived by his wife Cecilia, his children Jermaine, Lavoni, and Brianna, and a host of extended family members. Gina Filippi, HDS News Force.
0: The 2026 Castries East Honoring and Mathematics Competition recognized the constituency's top achievers in the Caribbean Primary Exit Assessment. Here is Gina Filippi.
2: Outgoing students from Bishop Charles Gashi, T. Rocher Primary and Bokash Combined Schools are enhancing their skills in preparation for the Castries East 2026 Honoring Ceremony and Mathematics Contest. The competition is scheduled for August 29, 2026 at the Romanus Lansico Development Center in Entrepo. Head Judge Andrea Bourne states that this date was chosen specifically to inspire students as they embark on the new academic year.
7: This competition always takes place on the last Saturday before school reopens to get them, you know, in preparation to get them for their schools. You know, they have gone through primary school, they have worked very hard, so now they will be getting ready to go to their respective secondary schools. And as I have indicated, they have done very well. Their parents are here. Their parents have been pushing them, have been helping them, and doing all sorts of things with them.
2: The annual contest is sponsored by the Member of Parliament for Castries East, Prime Minister Philip J. Pierre.
8: It will be my duty to see a smooth transition in this competition, no biasness, all skills put to the test on this day. Be there to support the kids and their future endeavors. Once again, I'd like to thank Mr. Honorable Philip J. Pierre for boosting and seeing to it that our future is bright as ever.
2: Participants in the Castries East Math Quiz have high hopes for the competition. These students were the top performing CPEA achievers at their respective schools.
9: I'm very proud to be taking part in the mathematics competition, and I think that I will come at place for second or third.
10: I thank the Prime Minister for winning this competition. I am very excited to take part in it and may the best man win.
11: I thank Mr. Philip J. Pierre for hosting this competition, and I'm very excited to be participating in it.
2: Educators have observed that mathematics remains one of the subjects with which students struggle the most. To address this issue, educators have implemented several initiatives aimed at improving students' mathematical skills. These initiatives robots are designed to help students think logically and solve complex problems, thereby not only enhancing their academic performance, but also equipping them to face the challenges of a rapidly changing world. Gina Filippi, HTS News Force.
0: This is the HTS News Force. When we come back, it's that time of the year. Students awarded scholarships and bursaries. We'll tell you more after this.

0: comes the 2026 Windward Island School Games, taking place from July 25th to the 31st. 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
1: 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We can't miss the bus.
2: It's not easy raising two children on my own and working part-time. 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It makes such a difference knowing that we get help with school fees, books, and even meals. And to know that this comes through CIP, helping parents like me with education support, that means so much. I am the I in CIP.

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4: Zephyr is leading the pack. He passed the first water stop. Let's see what happens here.
3: Wow, he wants none of that. He's passed it straight again.
4: He needs to rehydrate at some point on this blistering hot day.
3: And now Zephyr is approaching the third water stop. He has quite a lead.
4: Well, he's actually stopping.
3: Well, that's because Zephyrnus probably knows that Forest Springs is all natural mineral water. And unlike other purified bottled waters, which have a more acidic pH, it's actually more alkaline and therefore better for our bodies. Did you know that?
4: I was unaware.
3: Well, now we're off again. That was a pause for a cause. Zephyrnus looking in great shape to win this one.
5: Forest Springs. Taste the difference.
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8: It's the final segment. Companies throughout the island are implementing the various educational assistance programs to alleviate the financial strain on families in preparation for the upcoming academic year.
9: Do not allow a single examination to dictate the course of your life. These sentiments were among the numerous motivational and inspirational messages shared by seasoned educator Bernice Lewis with the recipients of Educational Assistance Awards. The awardees were honored at the 2026 Scholarship and Bursary Ceremony organized by the St. Lucia Teachers Union, SLTU, and the St. Lucia Teachers Credit Cooperative Limited, SLTCC. On Thursday, Lewis was the guest speaker of the group's 2026 ceremony.
10: We are St. Lucians. We can achieve anything we set our minds to. Look at Joey and Alfred. From Form 1, I earned a merit every single term, always in the top three, and I did so for 5 years. And when I graduated, I topped my school with 7 ones and 1 2. The examination never determined my future. My response to it did. Students, one examination does not define you.
9: Lewis, who established an innovative company that employs virtual reality to create immersive and engaging learning experiences, also encouraged young learners to view their mistakes as opportunities for growth and to strive for excellence in their educational endeavors. She further motivated the students to perceive failure as a stepping stone to personal development.
10: Actually, we teach children that sometimes failure is one of life's greatest teachers. Failure teaches us lessons that success never could. If I had made it to the St. Joseph's Convent, I would have probably gotten a string of twos or maybe even some threes. Failure teaches humility. Failure teaches resilience. It teaches discipline. It teaches us to reflect. It teaches us that talent by itself is never enough. Most importantly, failure teaches us that we always have another choice, the choice to quit or the choice to grow.
9: Troy Nestor, the president of the SLTU, reminded students that this marks merely the commencement of their academic journeys and encouraged them to persist as they pursue higher learning opportunities.
11: To our award recipients, congratulations. Your achievement reflects dedication, perseverance, and determination. To our parents and guardians, thank you for your unwavering support and sacrifices. Your encouragement has made today's success possible. As you receive these awards, remember that this is not a destination, but the beginning of an even greater journey. Continue to work hard. Remain humble and let your character always match your achievement.
9: Peter Luizi, the president of the SLTCC, announced that the cooperative's strong financial position has enabled an increase in the number of students receiving assistance this year.
12: We've been given $400, but how can 40 multiply by 80. Sorry, 400 by 80 amount to $40,000? And here's the good news, that this year, the St. Lucia Teachers Credit Cooperative, we have increased the bursary to $500. And we are able to do that because of our solid financial stability.
9: First Vice President of the SLTU, Dwayne Lubin, underscored the importance of educational investments in youth to secure a sustainable future and economy.
13: It is a celebration of determination, perseverance, and achievement. We are here to recognize students who have demonstrated commitment to their studies and have successfully navigated the Caribbean Primary Exit Assessment, CPEA. Their accomplishments are a testament not only to their own hard work, but also to the unwavering support of parents, teachers, families, communities who have encouraged them every step of the way. Our firm, stepping forward with confidence, purpose, and excellence, beautifully captures the journey that lies ahead of these young scholars. As they prepare to enter secondary school, they do so with confidence in their abilities, purpose in their aspirations, and a commitment to pursuing excellence in all that they undertake.
9: Grace Herman is the SLTU's scholarship recipient. She attained 98% in the CPEA and will attend the Viewfort Comprehensive Secondary School.
14: My performance at CPEA is a reflection of hard work, countless practice papers, persevering even when I wanted to give up, parents' prayers, and my teacher's remarkable dedication to getting us ready. I am honored to be the recipient of this scholarship and to remind myself that the work has just begun and that hard work always pays off. Thank you, SLTU, for awarding me this scholarship. I will make you all proud.
9: The education assistance programs of the SLTCC and SLTU have been in operation for over a decade. This year, approximately 80 students will receive scholarships and bursaries amounting to a total of $40,000. In addition to the members, students, and children who are bursary recipients, the SLTU will also extend further assistance to the top-performing student of the CPEA by offering a 5-year scholarship. Gina Filippi, HTS News Force.
8: Let's go regional. Barbados paying tribute to cricket icon. So Garfield Sobers, top official, signed condolence books at sites across the island ahead of his lying in state.
15: As evidence of what we can make of ourselves, I only need to add some of the names of our people from the Caribbean that have inscribed the names on the pages of history. I end this list by a name acknowledged by critics all over the world as an unprecedented, unimaginable practitioner of this particular art. I refer, of course, to Garfield Sobers, 1966.
16: This is an illustrious son of the soil, one recognized the world over as not just the greatest all-rounder, but in the view of many, the greatest cricketer ever to have graced this planet. And for us as a small country, this is only a small token of the tremendous pride that we feel as a country and as clerk of the third oldest parliament in the Commonwealth. It's indeed an honor for this parliament to have displayed picture of the late national hero.
8: And staying in Barbados, that country gaining a newly twice weekly air link to Antigua as Sunrise Airways launches the route with backing from the Ministry of Tourism.
17: After cutting the ribbon to mark the start of the new service, an exchange of gifts was part of the celebrations at the Grantley Adams International Airport. The Minister of Tourism and International Transport highlighted the importance of the partnership, emphasizing that this approach is essential to overcoming challenges in maintaining reliable and efficient regional air connectivity.
18: The introduction of this twice-weekly sunrise service between Antigua and Barbuda connects more than just two nations. It opens up Barbados to a wider network of destinations currently served by Sunrise Airways, including Haiti, the British Virgin Islands, the Dominican Republic, St. Kitts, St. Lucia, St. Martin, St. Vincent and the Grenadines, the Turks and Caicos Islands. This enhances Barbados' visibility and accessibility in Antigua and Barbuda and across the region, particularly in the Northern Caribbean.
17: The new service not only facilitates easier travel between the two islands, but also sets the tone for the future, and while strengthening economic and tourism ties in the region, benefiting both Antigua and Barbados.
18: Sunrise's broader network, reaching key United States gateways such as Boston, Miami, Fort Lauderdale, and Newark, presents future opportunities to further strengthen Barbados' connectivity and appeal to travelers seeking convenient multi-destinational experiences. As we celebrate today's milestone, Barbados continues to reaffirm its faith in ensuring that we strategize and that we continuously review our options as we seek to enhance and drive more arrivals to our destination.
17: The minister expressed optimism that this collaborative effort would serve as a model for future initiatives aimed at enhancing regional air transport, ultimately contributing to sustained growth and development within the Caribbean aviation sector.
18: Not just as a new connection, it's about building a bridge, it's about building opportunities and tangible benefits for both destinations. Thank you for the confidence, Sunrise Airways, for the confidence that you repose in Barbados, for the confidence that you repose in Barbados as a destination. It is important, particularly at this time, faced with all the global political uncertainty and increasing fuel costs, as I mentioned, that you've taken a very strategic but critical decision to drive even more business to Barbados, thereby allowing Antigua and Barbuda and Barbados to benefit from your substantial network.
17: The tourism minister says the initiative is a milestone for Barbados, the travel trade, and the hospitality industry. Trevor Thorpe for the Business Report.
8: As well documented, rising living expenses continuing to stretch household budgets across the island. Well, dozens of local students, they are getting a critical financial boost ahead of the 2026-2027 academic year.
9: For families preparing for the upcoming school term, the cost of textbooks, uniforms, and daily supplies can quickly build into a heavy burden. To ease that financial pressure, a localized initiative is delivering targeted cash grants directly to 33 students across the island, helping 25 families cushion the impact of inflation. The young recipients are all children of team members at Caribbean Grains. Under the enhanced annual program, 21 primary school students are receiving $500 each, while 12 secondary school students will receive $900 each to cover their educational needs for the 2026-2027 academic year.
19: We find that it is important not only investing in materials, equipment, we are investing in people. So we are once again investing in our people to assist them with their children to be able to provide a proper education for those children. So last year we launched a book program. So this year we are going to do that again. We have actually increased this year the project that we did last year. So we increased the funding to the children.
9: Organizers expanded total funding for this year's rollout after recognizing how sharply the cost of living has impacted local households. By providing direct monetary aid, the program aims to ensure every child arrives on day one fully equipped to learn without their parents having to make tough financial trade-offs.
19: It is important in that, right, in two sides. One side, we are helping our employees because we know the cost of living has gone up. And on the other part, we know that the children will be taken care of. Hopefully that some parents give that money to those the children. So we're looking at it in two parts, so that the children now have a little better education and the parents can afford to help them with that.
9: Beyond short-term relief, community leaders hope these grants inspire a broader commitment to supporting young students throughout their academic journey.
19: As we grow, as we succeed, as the company succeed, we are going to make it better for them. Thanks. I'm pretty sure they are very enthusiastic because this year I see much more people than last year. So I can see a lot of enthusiasm in it. And a lot of persons were very eager to jump on board. And as we continue to show interest in the employees, a lot of them will continue to show interest in their children, and which will be better for the future for the children.
9: With tuition assistance and book allowances now in hand, 33 local students can focus on what matters most, building a brighter future in the classroom when doors open for the new school year. Gina Filippi, HDS News Force.
8: And to an important milestone for local business, the Southern Taxi Association is celebrating 50 years of operation right here in St. Lucia.
20: According to the organization, local car owners formed the transport group 50 years ago at Uonora International Airport. Records show the Southern Taxi Association was officially registered in September 1976. The association notes that Percival Davis served as its first president. During the 1980s, tourism boomed across the island. Management says the group introduced mandatory driver training to raise safety and service standards. Today, executives describe the association as a major economic pillar in the South. The group reports it currently features 140 vehicle shareholders, 10 bus drivers, and 6 office staff. In total, spokesperson statements confirm the enterprise supports 156 direct jobs. Over 5 decades, officials highlight that the association has donated tens of thousands of dollars to St. Jude Hospital and local scholarships. Now, leadership reports that general membership has agreed to restructure and modernize for the changing tourism sector. Organizers say anniversary events running through September include a fun walk, domino games, and educational lectures. The association confirmed the celebrations will end with a formal awards gala. Following the events, executives state the team will begin implementing major transformational updates. Joachim DePlacy, HDS News Force.
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20: Present weather at Uonora Airport. Present weather at Uonora Airport is cloudy with light haze. Present weather at JFL Charles Airport is cloudy.

0: at 5:13 p.m. Tides for Viewfort Bay high at 2:50 p.m. low at 6:40 p.m. Seas moderate with waves 4 to 6 feet or 1.2 to 1.8 meters. The tropical weather outlook: moderate easterly winds will continue over the Lesser Antilles during the next 24 hours. Weak, unstable conditions in the atmosphere will cause cloudiness and some showers over the region during the forecast period. A tropical wave located over the central tropical Atlantic is moving westward near 15 miles per hour, 24 kilometers per hour. This wave is expected to begin affecting the Lesser Antilles from tomorrow afternoon. Another tropical wave located over the eastern tropical Atlantic is moving westward near 15 miles per hour, 24 kilometers per hour. Tropical cyclone formation is not expected over the tropical Atlantic during the next 7 days. Forecast for St. Lucia valid for the next 24 hours. Winds will be blowing from between the east and east-northeast near 17 miles per hour, 28 kilometers per hour. The weather, partly cloudy and hazy, becoming cloudy at times with a few light showers.
1: And now this message.

Nicholas Alexander, also known as Afro, originally from Dugan-Choiseul, but resided at Wanoage, passed away on the 13th of July 2026. He was 76 years old. Willibrord Ronald McLaurin, also known as Copair or Ronald, formerly of Mon Fortune, but resided at Carrilly, passed away on the 18th of June 2026. He was 90 years old. Philip William, also known as Scrape or T-Tain of Bellevue Vieux-Fort, passed away on the 9th of July 2026. He was 67 years old. Lennox Rollins Clark, also known as Cotin of Tetmon-Choiseul, passed away on the 9th of July 2026. He was 91 years old. Sylvia Philippi Aristide of Menard Hill Castries passed away on the 12th of July 2026. She was a retired police officer. Euphita Ellis Collymore, also known as Martha of Westhall Group Vieux-Fort, passed away on the 2nd of June 2026. She was 87 years old.

0: condolences to the family and the friends of the deceased.
1: With that, we come to the end of the HTS News Force for today. As usual, on behalf of the entire team, my name is Winston Springer Jr.